0: Stai ascoltando Radio Asolo.
1: When I take my last break on the guitar, Vassar, I'll do it in A, and when we get to the picking part, I'm gonna let you have it. That, where you pick the fiddle.
2: Oh, the picking.
1: I'll do a half a break on A at the end, and you end up on the front behind it. That Black Mountain Rag is really a fiddle tune, and if a record's done of it, I always thought it ought to have a fiddle in there doing at least half of it.
2: Yeah, that sure sounds good on the guitar, too.
1: I'll start it out like this.